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7: Cloudy and 13 today. Hi there, it's Nicole in the newsroom. It's costing a bit more to fill up the car, with unleaded closing in on $2 a litre across Geelong and the Surf Coast. Some servos now selling it for $1.98 a litre, and it will get even more expensive next week when the fuel excise reduction comes to an end. Meanwhile, Anthony Albanese says his government is focused on petrol as part of a broader cost of living focus. The PM further dashing hopes of the excise discount being extended. He says the government is focused on several cost of living measures.
8: So the tax cuts that came in on July 1, the increase in the minimum wage, the move of paid parental leave to 6 months, all of these measures are making a difference on cost of living.
7: Premier Ben Carroll will investigate if billions of dollars in contracts can be diverted from the suburban rail loop. The tunnel boring machines were expected to set off by September, but it's understood they won't start until the project's future is resolved. More than 50 new paramedics have graduated, joining ambulance Victoria. They'll be placed across Melbourne and regional Victoria, including Tarneit. It comes as paramedics were called to almost 95,000 emergency cases in the first 3 months of the year. And the father of singer Amy Winehouse has been ordered to pay close to $2 million after failed legal action against two of her friends. Mitch Winehouse tried to sue, accusing them of trying to conceal the sale of her personal items. The judge ruled he knew all along.
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7: Sam De Koning won't return to the Cats lineup for tonight's clash with the Pies after being a late out last week through illness. Just one change to the lineup tonight, Jack Martin coming in, with Paddy Dangerfield to miss the game. Australia's tennis generations will clash in the US. Alex de Minaur winning through to the second round of the City Open in Washington, where he'll next take on Cruz Hewitt.
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3: K-Rock weather.
7: Cloudy with a slight chance of a shower, a top of 13 today, partly cloudy and 15 tomorrow. Right now it's 9 degrees and time for another 50 minutes of non-stop K-Rock.
4: Fancy a Radley's pie? Of course you do.
9: 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Here we go. 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Strong one.
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0: to beautiful day. I'll say fine. It's an all right day, weather-wise, around Geelong and the Surf Coast. In particular, I've got my eye on if you're slightly considering travelling to Melbourne tonight to watch Collingwood and Geelong, then you can listen delay-free on the K-Rock Football app while you're going there, which is absolutely splendid. But there's no real rain forecast in Geelong or Melbourne. Like, your commute there should be pretty dry. And I reckon there's all on the line, and the crowd's going to be bananas. I reckon go. Have some fun. But K-Rock Football is with us from 6 p.m. The Cats take it on Collingwood, who have won six in a row.
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0: Not in my wildest dreams did I ever think we'd see Glee come back to our screens. I'm excited. Yeah.
1: The creator of Glee, Ryan Murphy, has threatened to bring the show back.
0: And it should be a threat.
1: Yeah, so it ran from 2009 to 2015. Leah Michelle, oh. Chris Koffler, the show back.
0: And it should be a threat.
1: Yeah, so it ran from 2009 to 2015. Leah Michelle, oh. Chris

0: Miley Cyrus there. See you again. It is 5:44. Tim and Davo here to drive you home on K-Rock. Hearing the roads are getting pretty busy out of town as a lot of people head up the highway to see the Cats and the Pies of the MCG. The journey home is always pretty brutal. So we send you positive thoughts, less traffic, all
1: light
0: those kind
1: love.
0: Of things. Absolutely light and love.
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3: I love reality TV.
1: You thought we'd seen the last of him, but he's back. Well, not really. But we want to talk about Neil the Seal.
0: Nah, so Neil's done his stuff. He's come in. He's jumped on some Land Cruisers. He's leaned up against a fence. He's barked at a whole bunch of people in Tasmania. He's knocked over those bollards.
1: Mm-hmm.
0: And he's gone home.
1: Yep.
0: He's done it. What do you mean he's back?
1: Well, he's back in the news anyway. Oh. He is out in the ocean living his best, no doubt.
0: Yep. But elephant seal?
1: Yes, he is an elephant seal. 1,000 kegs.
0: Oh.
1: Which I'm sure he doesn't like us mentioning. By the way,
0: so I think that's good. Like that's like a positive thing. Like elephant seals want to get big. That's how they dominate in their mating.
1: Sorry.
0: And those kind of things.
1: And
0: I know heaps
1: what?
0: About elephant seals. And unfortunately,
1: body positivity, get it, king. You know what I mean? But he is back in the news because they've said how much he's actually cost Tasmania in his 34-day stay.
0: Excellent.

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6: Cats and Collingwood bounce at 7:30. A different looking pre-game. The clubs are getting through their warm-ups now. Then they'll come out, and they won't come out traditionally. They'll come out basically just before the bounce. One at about 7:28, the other at 7:30, and we'll bounce at 7:32. And they won't come out to the traditional theme songs either. They're coming out to a song of choice. I'm not exactly
7: coming
6: sure.
7: Coming out to Ricky Martin.
8: Is that
7: the
8: serious?
7: Cats?
8: Yes. Oh, that is a disgrace.
7: Yeah.
8: They're
7: not coming
8: that.
7: Out to the theme songs.
8: Yeah.
7: No.
8: What the hell?
7: Collingwood are coming out to Milli Vanilli. One of them's passed away.
6: Or the lip sync.
7: Who?
6: The lip sync.
7: Yeah, that's what they did.
6: Yes.
7: Yeah.
8: That is.
7: Ricky Martin's been thrown out.
8: They used to come out to We Can't Be Beaten.
7: Well, Melbourne last week came out to Hell's Bells.
6: Yeah, that was good.
7: Yeah, it wasn't too bad.
6: Yeah. Feels like you're ripped at Bell's Beach for the opening the Rip Curl Pro. Yeah, Hell's Bells playing in the background.
8: That is good, but... No, not for mine.
6: We're in Footy Spotlight thanks to the Sphinx Entertainment Centre, Geelong's most iconic venue.
7: Who would you
6: venue.
7: Come out to, Pete?
8: Oh, I'd come out to Ooskadoo.
7: Would you?
8: Yeah.
6: Mm. You went to Spiderbait last Friday night.
8: I did. Yeah, I missed the Geelong-Melbourne game and I had to watch it on replay, which is horrible.
6: You like watching footy live.
8: Yeah.
6: Yeah, it's tough.
8: Terrible.
6: How was Spiderbait? Because you've got a... We spoke about this on the podcast. You've got a connection to the band.
8: Well, I was...
6: You used to play
8: good
6: roadie.
8: Friend of mine. Yeah, no, I lived with Witt for a couple of years and went to school with him. So... We've still stayed in touch. He's a big Pies man, actually.
6: Was he from Finlay as well?
8: Yep.
6: So he came down for school.
8: He was a boarder, and he was the loosest boarder you've ever seen at St. Bede's College.
6: I was going to say, which of the private schools did you go to?
8: No, St. Bede's College.

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0: noticing that with a complete stranger by the end of the day, we'll have people sharing beds and getting to know each other live on radio this afternoon with the hope of winning $1,000 to spend at 40 Winks with K-Rock's Bed Buddies. It's been a game that Tim and Davo have been building a game for all week. They've been collecting contestants and it's all happening this afternoon from 3 at 40 Winks in Geelong. And you can go along and watch the chaos and the mayhem and even get a chance to still play. We'll be drawing people from the crowd to compete. The prize, $1,000 to spend at 40 Winks, where you'll find the perfect bed for your body. Joining the fun this afternoon from 3.
1: K-Rock's Tom and Woggy.
2: I went to get a massage when I was overseas.
3: Yeah.
2: 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And I was like, oh, everything off? Everything off. Normally with a massage, if you've had your legs done before, they normally grab the sheet. The rest of your body covered, but one leg is exposed.
3: Yes, yeah.
2: Okay?
3: Yeah, I've done that before.
2: And then she lifted my leg up.